0: 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With new and pre-owned wheelchair-accessible converted vehicles at their showroom in Midlothian, with options for veterans. 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
1: Including my own dad, once walked 9 hours to get Sam sold and a radio. I was curious about the radio. I didn't know what it was, but I was also sad that day. Because my Munka had gone missing, I didn't know where he had gone. And then my dad told me they had exchanged my Munka for the radio.
2: Yo sufría porque yo quería mi Munka.
3: The monkey was gone and there was a radio in its place. Were you upset?
2: Sí. Estaba muy enojado con mi papá y estaba la vez triste y mi mamá dijo como...
1: Yes, I was really upset with my dad. My mom said, you'll get another one. There are lots of Munkas. But I was worried about how my Munka was being treated. He was like my family. We had a great connection. That really impacted me for a long time.
2: Conexión con mi mono, eso me afectaba mucho tiempo.
3: Plenty more monkeys in the trees, sure, but a Munka had gone. Namonte's mother liked the new radio, but Namonte missed their family's morning tradition of talking about their dreams. Now they had a radio, they listened to that instead. There was more new noise too. The rainforest was being cut down to make way for roads, pipelines and grazing for cows. The family had drilling too. The companies promised education, health and a better life. The missionaries applauded what they called progress. As a girl, Namonte took the bait. She moved away from her family and closer to the promise of salvation. You made the decision to go to an actual mission that was close to you. What were you hoping for? Why did you make that decision?
2: Pues yo, a largo de que desde niña,
1: ever since I was a child, I saw foreigners come into my territory. There were lots of missionaries and helicopters and white men. I wanted to discover why they wanted to help indigenous people so much. My dad and mom didn't approve, but I decided to approach the missionaries and learn the language and see the outside world. As a child, I really wanted to understand.
2: Para aprender idioma y ver el profundo del mundo afuera. Esa era mi curiosidad.
3: What was your experience like at the mission and with the other missionaries?
2: Yo imaginaba que los misioneros eran las personas más amables del mundo y que quieren ayudar.
1: I imagined that the missionaries were the kindest people in the world who wanted to save us, but I experienced trauma there. I experienced the deepest pain of my whole life there. It was like a very deep crash that broke my soul. But I don't want to give details.
2: Y no me gusta detallar muy profundo eso porque es muy fuerte para mí.
3: That deep crash is something Namonte has spoken about before. These people who'd promised salvation, some of them exploited Namonte and filled her with fear. I'm really sorry that you experienced that.
2: Gracias.
3: It was time for her to leave. One pitch black night, she escaped the mission. Instead of going home, she headed to the city, unable to face her family after all she'd been through. That's the way things remained for 7 long years, till Namonte went back to the forest. It felt good and strange to be back. It was home. She canoed down rivers and hunted for turtle eggs with her mother. The smells and sounds of life in the forest slowly began to bring her back to herself. But there was frustration too. Namonte could see the forest was being cut down. Corporations searching for oil were taking over. She could see indigenous communities were losing access to clean water. And they spoke about sickness from contamination. Was there an element of you that was angry?
2: Sí, esa parte como yo realmente sentí rabia, enojo.
1: I was angry because the jungle provided everything, food, life.

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2: I'm Indira Lakshmanan. 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We talk with him about what the Democratic Party can do to make that happen in November. 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
1: 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Thanks for listening to The Newsroom with me, Ankur Desai, and from the team. Yeah.

0: I'm Danny Noakes, and here's a look at some exciting things happening at VPM. 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The replication hangs on the first floor of VPM's new headquarters and is visible from the sidewalk on Broad Street. The Waller family was also gifted with their own replica of the original mural, which was painted by artist Ed Trask back in 2011. Learn more at vpm.org.
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